0: past is a lesson.
1: I can still see it now. I can still feel it now.
2: I just remember that game vividly.
0: Magnificent goal! The present is a gift.
3: What a stop! Ça coûte pas cher de rêver.
4: The Eagles of Qatar are soaring high.
3: Il faut beaucoup de sacrifices pour y arriver.
0: The future is the motivation.
5: Il y a beaucoup d'émotions, c'est sûr.
4: One fine talisman.
2: We know what to do, when to do it, and how to do it.
0: Four nations, one shared intention. Not just to return, but to be reborn. South Africa's football identity cannot be separated from June 11th, 2010. The opening night of Africa's first FIFA World Cup. The sights, the sounds, and the colors of a continent shown to the world.
1: I can still see it now. I can still, like, feel it now.
2: When the game kicked off, we were a bit delayed, so we actually walked over the footballing field where I grew up, where I played. And I can remember just hearing a lot of sirens, hooters, just a lot of noise. It was the goal that Simpiwe Tshabalala scored. But then, you know, we started running because we heard all the excitement. Once we got to the place and we saw that we were leading 1-0, goosebump moments, amazing.
1: Just pure elation, pure joy, like the whole country screaming, like I think I could hear the people from Cape Town and I was in Joburg, like I don't only think it was our country celebrated, I think it was a goal celebrated all around the world, just because of what it meant, first World Cup in Africa.
0: It was meant to be the spark that ignited a new era for South African football. But what followed was a decade of decline and disappointment.
6: Le football sud-africain était peu perdu, oublié. Après la Coupe du Monde en 2010, le premier sentiment que j'avais quand je suis arrivé à l'Afrique du Sud, c'était surtout du négativisme. Il n'y a rien qui était bon. L'entraîneur n'était pas bon, l'équipe n'était pas bon, la fédération n'était pas bon.
7: I have the experience to be under pressure, and I'm not afraid of that. And I'm not coming here to have a retirement check.
6: Le résultat n'était pas comme tout le monde attendait.
7: Don't be angry if we are not qualified for the World Cup. But in 23 there is AFCON. If you are not qualified for that, you can kill me. Because this is something I want.
2: Professionalism. He does not take anything for granted. He doesn't take anything lightly. We've taken what he's taught us over these years. I mean, a few years ago, no one gave us a chance.
0: Bafana Bafana were on a 6-game unbeaten run in qualification and on course to progress automatically as group winners. But after suspended midfielder Teboho Mokoena was fielded in the 3-0 victory over Lesotho, the result was overturned. 3 points lost left them needing at least 4 points from their final two fixtures to retain top spot.
6: On était très fâchés et peut-être ça nous donnait une motivation.
1: I think we've also established ourselves as a team that I think is one to reckon with in Africa.
2: There's a genuine brotherhood. There's a genuine respect for one another. And I think that has pushed us to where we are.
6: On sortait du vestiaire, on regardait le stade qui était vide. Maintenant, les stades sont pleins.
2: It hasn't been an easy journey.

0: Notre côté, on n'a pas pu se qualifier au second tour.
1: And Tunisia secure a famous bittersweet victory.
2: Ces quatre points ne se sont pas qualifiés. 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
3: After guiding Côte d'Ivoire to the 2014 FIFA World Cup, Lamouchi now takes charge of a Tunisia side preparing for a third consecutive tournament. Like his players, he believes the next step is not just qualification, but finally reaching the knockout stage.
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4: Si cette Coupe du Monde est notre moment de gloire, c'est parce que le groupe arrive à maturité, on a beaucoup de qualité et on a envie d'écrire l'histoire tous ensemble.
0: Cette Coupe du Monde, c'est notre moment parce que le peuple le mérite.
3: Tunisia were drawn in Group F alongside Asian heavyweights Japan, plus European side Sweden and the Netherlands. The Eagles of Carthage will play their opening two matches in Monterrey, first against Sweden, before a reunion with Japan, who beat Tunisia 2-0 in the group stage back in 2002. Then they travel to Kansas City to face three-time FIFA World Cup finalists, the Netherlands.
5: My mom and dad, they never really mentioned anything about England. Obviously, living in England, you get a conversation of, oh, you should represent England, but it was never a conversation I ever had, really. Ghana came in at, 19, when I was 19, 20, so I was never going to turn it down. For my family, oh gosh, it means a lot. Just cheering on Ghana and they're cheering me on, and yeah, just it's great support, and yeah, just love every moment. It's a dream come true, to be honest. There was a lot of talent in the previous Ghana sides, but I feel like now it's coming in abundance. I feel like when we do come together, such a special group, we just need to prove to the world that we can be up there and compete with everyone else. I feel like that's the only question right now.
3: Since making their FIFA World Cup debut in 2006, Ghana have qualified for four of the last five tournaments. The question is no longer whether the Black Stars belong at this level, but how far belief can take them. Ghana returned to the FIFA World Cup following a disappointing campaign in Qatar 2022. But in truth, few moments could ever match the expectations created by their extraordinary run to the 2010 quarterfinals.
5: Yeah, I just remember that game vividly, just like, wow, like, we're actually a top nation. We can compete with all of these nations. I remember being at my uncle's house. He was screaming, just like that handball, thinking, oh my God, we're going through, excited.
1: Asamoah Gyan has the opportunity to send Ghana into the semi-final.
5: And then obviously, the pen was missed.
1: We are going to have a penalty shootout here. Kingston has to save it. African hearts are finally broken.
6: Eu estava com Portugal, ainda teve uma participação prestigiante. Agora não é tempo de prestígio nem de reputação, é tempo de entrega, de resultados.
3: With just 72 days until the tournament, coach Otto Addo was replaced by Carlos.

0: Los Quiros, a manager with a deep connection to the continent and a burning ambition to succeed.
1: Eu nasci em África, cresci em África. 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É vir do impossível para o possível.
2: New chapter. Got to make new friends, meet new people.
0: Patriotism and hard work run deep through this squad. Qualities embodied by Antoine Semenyo. Just 8 years after playing non-league football for Bath City, he was on a plane to Manchester following a £64 million January move from Bournemouth.
2: Surreal, to be honest. I mean, I didn't think I would ever make it this far. I thought just being a professional was enough. So representing the nation, yeah, means everything. And yeah, for my family, oh gosh, it means a lot.
3: I'm so proud.
2: To say that I'm going to a World Cup, yeah, it's amazing.
1: É brilhante. É mais uma daquelas páginas que o futebol escreve. 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Quem ainda bem que estas surpresas e estas casualidades acontecem.
0: Semenyo was central to a Ghana side that looked hungry, dynamic, and impressive in qualification. The Black Stars conceded just 6 goals in 10 matches and averaged more than 2 goals a game.
2: We've got a lot of attacking talent and killer instincts. A lot of players that just want to get in positions and shoot and score.
4: We are like brothers and, you know, we're ready to fight for each other. You know, we need to keep working on it. We need to step up.
0: This will be the 5th successive FIFA World Cup finals for Coach Quiros, after leading Portugal in 2010 and then Iran for the last 3 tournaments.
1: Quando aquela camisola vai para o corpo de jogador, ele tem que perceber uma coisa, que ele não é dono daquela camisola. Ninguém é dono da camisola da seleção. Ele tem o direito de pôr o corpo dentro da seleção.
0: New tournament, fresh chapter, and a significant opportunity to prove that Ghana's World Cup story is not frozen in one night in South Africa. It is still being written.
1: Temos essa herança e só temos uma coisa a fazer, é prestigiar e melhorar essa herança.
4: They underestimate us a little bit, but it's good. The good thing is that in football, you always have a tournament or a game to put that right.
1: E aí não é acerca do contrato, não é acerca de mim próprio, é acerca de 33 milhões de ganeses com os corações a baterem, mas quando o jogo começar tem que ser só um batimento cardíaco.
2: We just need to prove to the world that we can be up there and compete with everyone else. Once we do that, that'll be the story written.
0: Group L sees Ghana face Panama, 2018 finalists Croatia, and one of the tournament's favorites, England. The Black Stars get underway against Panama in Toronto on June 17th, before heading east over the border to Boston, where England awaits. Ghana stay on the east coast of the U.S. for the final group game, but this time, the venue will be the Philadelphia Stadium in Philadelphia. Algeria are back at the FIFA World Cup for the first time since 2014, and the nation's most distinguished actors make their long-awaited return to the world stage.
5: Shalalakum.
0: 12 years ago, Algeria announced themselves to the footballing world by reaching the knockout stages for the first time in their history. Two key figures remain from the class of 2014.
6: Moi, c'était ma première grande compétition. 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
0: For a nation of Algeria's stature, missing out on both 2018 and 2022 was a heavy burden to carry. They needed a reset, a rethink, And in 2020,